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And just then, a little thing called Killing Time, and you are killing time as you join us here on the Irish Connection Radio Show for 2 hours for the best country.

a fantastic evening of songs, stories, and stories behind the songs, inspirations on the road, and mental health in the music business. This is a one-time only to the Castle Inn and Castledare on Thursday, the 14th of May. Tickets are available on our website, www.countryni.net, or you can pay admission on the door. Don't forget, it's all in aid of the Mental Health Foundation. It is the must-see Irish Country Family Reunion.

The must and must come to country music event of the year, the Irish Country Family Reunion to the Castle Inn in Castledare on Thursday, May 2000. And the Humphreys, Thomas Jackman, Chris Biddy, Lynn Cambry Hoey, Eddie Gallagher, and Kim Dickon. Late night of music, stories, chat, and discussing mental health. The whole night is an aid of the Mental Health Day.

0: 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It is on to event of the year, the family reunion.
1: Hi, it's Connor Clark. 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

must see and must come to country music event of the year. The Irish Country Family Reunion comes to the Castle Inn in Castledare on Thursday, the 14th of May 2026, featuring Gundy Humphreys, Thomas Jackman, Chrissy Mack, Anne Biddy, Lynn Campbell, Mary Hoey, Eddie Gallagher, Jimmy Hendry, Martin Finn, and Kim Dickinson. This is a great night of music, stories, chat, and we will be discussing mental health in the music business on the night. The whole night is in aid of the Mental Health Foundation. It is a country NI event, and it is the must-see, must-come-to event of 2026. That is the Irish Country Family Reunion coming to the Castle Inn in Castledare on Thursday the 14th of May 2026. A fantastic evening of songs, stories, and stories behind the songs, inspirations, delving into life on the road and mental health in the music business. This is a one-time only event coming to the Castle Inn in Castledare on Thursday the 14th of May. Tickets are available on our website www.countryni.net, or you can pay admission on the door of £10. Don't forget, it's all in aid of the Mental Health Foundation. It is the must-see, must-come-to event of the year, the Irish Country Family Reunion.

0: voyage.
1: The must see and must come to country music event of the year, the Irish Country Family Reunion, comes to the Castle Inn in Castledare on Thursday, the 14th of May 2026, featuring Gundy Humphreys, Thomas Jackman, Chrissy Mack, Anne Biddy, Lynn Campbell, Mary Hoey, Eddie Gallagher, Jimi Hendry, Martin Finn, and Kim Dickinson. This is a great night of music, stories, chat, and we will be discussing mental health in the music business on the night. The whole night is in aid of the Mental Health Foundation. It is a country NI event, and it is the must-see, must-come-to event of 2026. That is the Irish Country Family Reunion coming to the Castle Inn in Castledare on Thursday the 14th of May 2026. A fantastic evening of songs, stories, and stories behind the songs, inspirations, delving into life on the road and mental health in the music business. This is a one-time only event coming to the Castle Inn in Castledare on Thursday the 14th of May. 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It is the must see, must come to event of the year, the Irish Country Family Reunion.

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1: The must see and must come to country music event of the year, the Irish Country Family Reunion, comes to the Castle Inn in Castledare on Thursday, the 14th of May 2026, featuring Gundy Humphreys, Thomas Jackman, Chrissy Mack, Anne Biddy, Lynn Campbell, Mary Hoey, Eddie Gallagher, Jimmy Hendry, Martin Finn, and Kim Dickinson. This is a great night of music, stories, chat, and we will be discussing mental health in the music business on the night. The whole night is in aid of the Mental Health Foundation. It is a country NI event, and it is the must-see, must-come-to event of 2026. That is the Irish Country Family Reunion coming to the Castle Inn in Castledare on Thursday the 14th of May 2026. A fantastic evening of songs, stories, and stories behind the songs, inspirations, delving into life on the road and mental health in the music business. This is a one-time only event coming to the Castle Inn in Castledare on Thursday the 14th of May. Tickets are available on our website www.countryni.net, or you can pay admission on the door of £10. 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It is the must-see, must-come-to event of the year, the Irish Country Family Reunion.
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must see and must come to country music event of the year. The Irish Country Family Reunion comes to the Castle Inn in Castledare on Thursday, the 14th of May 2026, featuring Gundy Humphreys, Thomas Jackman, Chrissy Mack, Anne Biddy, Lynn Campbell, Mary Hoey, Eddie Gallagher, Jimmy Hendry, Martin Finn, and Kim Dickinson. This is a great night of music, stories, chat, and we will be discussing mental health in the music business on the night. The whole night is in aid of the Mental Health Foundation. It is a country NI event, and it is the must-see, must-come-to event of 2026. That is the Irish Country Family Reunion coming to the Castle Inn in Castledare on Thursday the 14th of May 2026. A fantastic evening of songs, stories, and stories behind the songs, inspirations, delving into life on the road and mental health in the music business. This is a one-time only event coming to the Castle Inn in Castledare on Thursday the 14th of May. Tickets are available on our website www.countryni.net, or you can pay admission on the door of £10. Don't forget, it's all in aid of the Mental Health Foundation. It is the must-see, must-come-to event of the year, the Irish Country Family Reunion.

See and must come to country music event of the year. The Irish Country Family Reunion comes to the Castle Inn in Castledare on Thursday, the 14th of May 2026, featuring Gundy Humphreys, Thomas Jackman, Chrissy Mack, Anne Biddy, Lynn Campbell, Mary Hoey, Eddie Gallagher, Jimmy Hendry, Martin Finn and Kim Dickinson. This is a great night of music, stories, chat, and we will be discussing mental health in the music business on the night. The whole night is in aid of the Mental Health Foundation. It is a country NI event and it is the must see, must come to event of 2026. That is the Irish Country Family Reunion coming to the Castle Inn in Castledare on Thursday the 14th of May 2026. A fantastic evening of songs, stories, and stories behind the songs, inspirations, delving into life on the road and mental health in the music business. This is a one-time only event coming to the Castle Inn in Castledare on Thursday the 14th of May. Tickets are available on our website www.countryni.net, or you can pay admission on the door of £10. Don't forget, it's all in aid of the Mental Health Foundation. It is the must see, must come to event of the year, the Irish Country Family Reunion.

You know that found him at Clarksville, West 25th. They can't even find the heartbeat. Lord, his fingers are stiff. Just like they're all frozen, he's holding her tight.

on every Monday and Wednesday from 8 to 10. 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

like in life. We went running across the country with tears in our eyes. Sometimes I wish to God

0: singing along to those sweet lullabies.
1: The must see and must come to country music event of the year, the Irish Country Family Reunion, comes to the Castle Inn in Castledare on Thursday, the 14th of May 2026, featuring Gundy Humphreys, Thomas Jackman, Chrissy Mack, Anne Biddy, Lynn Campbell, Mary Hoey, Eddie Gallagher, Jimmy Hendry, Martin Finn, and Kim Dickinson. This is a great night of music, stories, chat, and we will be discussing mental health in the music business on the night. 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That is the Irish Country Family Reunion coming to the Castle Inn in Castledare on Thursday the 14th of May 2026. 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This is a one-time only event coming to the Castle Inn in Castledare on Thursday the 14th of May. 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It is the must see, must come to event of the year, the Irish Country Family Reunion.
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Hello, everyone, and welcome to Rob's Classic Country Encyclopedia. For this week, we are playing, as we do every week, 2 hours of the best classic country music, which is at least 20 years old, right there, getting us started from 1991. Don't rock the jukebox, Mr. Alan Jackson. Glenn Campbell is up next. Country boy, you got your feet in L.A.

Big song from 1973, Barbara Mandrell, The Midnight Oil, and Lucille. In front of that, Kenny Rogers from the 1977 album, 10 Years of Gold. John Denver is up next. It is called Rocky Mountain High.

Brooks and Dunn from 1994, Waiting on Sundown was the name of that CD. Their song called She's Not the Cheating Kind. And before that, It's Your Love with Tim McGraw, Faith Hill from the Everywhere CD. And that was from 1997. Mr. Kenny Chesney had a greatest hits album in 2000, and this song was on it. Don't Happen Twice.

From the CD, The Essential Johnny Cash, that is Ring of Fire by the Man in Black. And before that, Love Me Some Billy Dean, Somewhere in My Broken Heart from 1990. Young Man was the name of that CD. Mr. Clay Walker had a big hit in 1994. It is called If I Can Make a Living Out of Loving You.

Oh, yeah, I do like that song. One Step Forward, Two Steps Back. That is Desert Rose Band featuring Chris Hillman on lead vocals and Randy Travis. Big, big, big hit from 1987. Always and Forever was the name of that CD. And the song was called Forever and Ever, Amen. Big song. George Strait. Big, big hit from 1982. Straight from the Heart was the name of the CD. How about some Amarillo by Warning?

That was the album that really did it for her back in 1995. She got together with Mutt Lange. They produced The Woman in Me. That is Shania with Any Man of Mine. Dolly Parton in front of that. Sweet Summer Lovin' from 1979. Great Balls of Fire CD or album, I guess, at the time. We've got time for one more. We're going to go to DeQuain, Arkansas. Mr. Colin Ray. Song called Little Rock. Hey, that's where I'm at, right here in Little Rock.

60 minutes down, 60 minutes to go. We are Rob's Classic Country Encyclopedia. Don't go away. We will be right back.

That guy came out of Flatwoods, Kentucky in 1992. Some Gave All, big, big multi-platinum CD for Billy Ray Cyrus. As we are in our number two, I am Rob. Clint Black, a better man for you right here.

That is the title cut from his 1975 album, Love in the Hot Afternoon, Mr. Gary Eugene Watson. Love me some Gene Watson. Trisha Yearwood in front of that from 1991. She's in love with the boy. Hey, everybody. I am Rob. We are playing the best classic country you're going to find anywhere on the planet. We are up around 100 radio stations every single week. How about this one? Don Williams, If Hollywood Don't Need You.

hope she came to see him one last time. Oh, and we all wondered if she would. And it kept running through my mind. This time, he's over her for good.

One of my top five songs of all time, John Anderson's Seminole Wind from 1992. And in front of that, a lot of people consider that the biggest country song of all time. He Stopped Loving Her Today, George Jones for you. Mr. Keith Whitley taken away from us way, way too soon. This is from the Don't Close Your Eyes album and CD from 1988, When You Say Nothing at All.

Mr. Al Ketchum right there, man. I remember playing the heck out of that song, Mama Knows the Highway, from 1992. And in front of that, Merle Haggard, If We're Not Back in Love by Monday. How about some Ronnie Mills sap? This is a good one called Smoky Mountain Rain on Rob's Classic Country Encyclopedia.

Hey out there, everybody. This is Leon Everett, and you are listening to the globally syndicated Rob's Classic Country Encyclopedia with my buddy, Rob Charles.

That is Sawyer Brown right there, a album cut from the album Sawyer Brown. That is Broken Candy. Leon Everett in front of that from his 1981 album Hurricane. Don't be angry. Great song for you right there. Mr. Sammy Kershaw is up next. More Than I Can Say.

0: Best of Eddie Raven, I Got Mexico. That became his number one, his first number one song. Love that song. Before that, Deborah Allen from 1984. Great song called Heartache and a Half. That is going to wrap up this episode of Rob's Classic Country.
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4: Hi, it's me, Connor Clark. 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

and you're very welcome to this grip show on this Bank Holiday Monday, where we'll be playing you non-stop grip country music here on countryandi.net with myself, Connor, on the Connor Clark Country Heads with you for the next 2 hours of grip country music here on your home for all things country. We're going to keep you rolling with some Willie Nelson and then some Curtis McGee.

That was John Malloy, and before that was John Rafferty. Here on the program, we're going to play more great music from Vince Gill, and then right after that, it's some Daniel O'Donnell.

The Ernest Brothers, and before that was Kerry Farron here on CountryMI.net with myself, Connor, with you live until 10 on the Connor Clark Country Hit Show. And now we're going to play you more great music, and this time it's one from Martina McBride and then Jerry Guthrie.

That was Connor O'Donnell, and before that was Sean Connery. Now time for more great country music from Matthew O'Donnell, and then Sean McGee, so do stay tuned.

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2: And we've just come into the second hour of the Connor Clark Country Hits Show with myself. With you for another hour of great country music live until 10 on this bank holiday Monday. I hope you're enjoying the show. Lots more great music coming up on the way. Now we're going to play our featured artist of the week. And our winner this week was Kiva Murnay. So congratulations to Kiva Murnay. And I'd also like to wish Kiva Murnay a very happy birthday for today. And I hope you enjoyed your day. Here is two tracks from Kiva Murnay.

on the That Was True Trash Tomorrow winner this week of the featured artist is Kiva Murnay. And if you'd like your favorite artist to win next week's featured artist, all you've got to do is pop on to my Facebook, cast your vote, and your favorite could be the next winner. It closes on Saturday and will be announced on Sunday. Now it's time for more great music, and we're going to play one from Brooks and Dunn and then one from John Hogan.

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1: Well, that was Lee Matthews, and before that was the Murphys. Time now for more music. Here's one from Olivia Douglas, and then Kieran Rosney. So do stay tuned.

That was Richie Remo. They are coming up right now. It's a Mike's Ember. And then the Soul Doctors.

Well, that was Foster and Allen and Nathan Carter. And unfortunately, we've come to the end of tonight's show. Thank you so much for tuning in. I hope you've enjoyed all the great songs I have played for you here on the night for the last 2 hours. Here on countryni.net. Don't forget to check out our website for all the great song shows we have to offer on Country and I, and all those great live shows that we'll be bringing to you as well. So don't forget also to get your votes in for Featured Artist of the Week on my Facebook. All you've got to do is pop onto my Facebook, cast your vote, and we'll announce the winner on Sunday. Until then, do take care, enjoy yourself, and keep your country. I'll chat to you again real soon.

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and must come to country music event of the year, the Irish Country Family Reunion, comes to the Castle Inn in Castledare on Thursday, the 14th of May 2026, featuring Gundy Humphreys, Thomas Jackman, Chrissy Mack, Anne Biddy, Lynn Campbell, Mary Hoey, Eddie Gallagher, Jimmy Hendry, Martin Finn, and Kim Dickinson. This is a great night of music, stories, chat, and we will be discussing mental health in the music business on the night. The whole night is in aid of the Mental Health Foundation. It is a country MI event, and it is the must-see, must-come-to event of 2026. That is the Irish Country Family Reunion coming to the Castle Inn in Castledare on Thursday the 14th of May 2026. 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This is a one-time only event coming to the Castle Inn in Castledare on Thursday the 14th of May. 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It is the must-see, must-come-to event of the year, the Irish Country Family Reunion.

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3: The must see and must come to country music event of the year, the Irish Country Family Reunion, comes to the Castle Inn in Castledare on Thursday, the 14th of May 2026, featuring Gundy Humphreys, Thomas Jackman, Chrissy Mack, Anne Biddy, Lynn Campbell, Mary Hoey, Eddie Gallagher, Jimmy Hendry, Martin Finn, and Kim Dickinson. This is a great night of music, stories, chat, and we will be discussing mental health in the music business on the night. The whole night is in aid of the Mental Health Foundation. It is a Country NI event, and it is the must-see, must-come-to event of 2026. That is the Irish Country Family Reunion coming to the Castle Inn in Castledare on Thursday the 14th of May 2026. A fantastic evening of songs, stories, and stories behind the songs, inspirations, delving into life on the road and mental health in the music business. This is a one-time only event coming to the Castle Inn in Castledare on Thursday the 14th of May. Tickets are available on our website www.countryni.net, or you can pay admission on the door of £10. Don't forget, it's all in aid of the Mental Health Foundation. It is the must see, must come to event of the year, the Irish Country Family Reunion.

must see and must come to country music event of the year. The Irish Country Family Reunion comes to the Castle Inn in Castledare on Thursday, the 14th of May 2026, featuring Gundy Humphreys, Thomas Jackman, Chrissy Mack and Biddy, Lynn Campbell, Mary Hoey, Eddie Gallagher, Jimi Hendry, Martin Finn and Kim Dickinson. This is a great night of music, stories, chat, and we will be discussing mental health in the music business on the night. The whole night is in aid of the Mental Health Foundation. It is a country NI event and it is the must see, must come to event of 2026. That is the Irish Country Family Reunion coming to the Castle Inn in Castledare on Thursday the 14th of May 2026. A fantastic evening of songs, stories and stories behind the songs, inspirations, delving into life on the road and mental health in the music business. This is a one-time only event coming to the Castle Inn in Castledare on Thursday the 14th of May. Tickets are available on our website www.countryni.net, or you can pay admission on the door of £10. 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It is the must see, must come to event of the year, the Irish Country Family Reunion.

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0: must see and must come to country music event of the year. The Irish Country Family Reunion comes to the Castle Inn in Castledare on Thursday, the 14th of May 2026, featuring Gundy Humphreys, Thomas Jackman, Chrissy Mack and Biddy, Lynn Campbell, Mary Hoey, Eddie Gallagher, Jimmy Hendry, Martin Finn and Kim Dickinson. This is a great night of music, stories, chat, and we will be discussing mental health in the music business on the night. The whole night is in aid of the Mental Health Foundation. It is a country NI event and it is the must-see, must-come-to event of 2026. That is the Irish Country Family Reunion coming to the Castle Inn in Castledare on Thursday the 14th of May 2026. A fantastic evening of songs, stories and stories behind the songs, inspirations, delving into life on the road and mental health in the music business. This is a one-time only event coming to the Castle Inn in Castledare on Thursday the 14th of May. Tickets are available on our website www.countryni.net, or you can pay admission on the door of £10. Don't forget, it's all in aid of the Mental Health Foundation. It is the must see, must come to event of the year, the Irish Country Family Reunion.
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and must come true country music event of the year, the Irish Country Family Reunion, comes to the Castle Inn in Castledare on Thursday, the 14th of May 2026, featuring Gundy Humphreys, Thomas Jackman, Chrissy Mack and Biddy, Lynn Campbell, Mary Hoey, Eddie Gallagher, Jimmy Hendry, Martin Finn and Kim Dickinson. This is a great night of music, stories, chat, and we will be discussing mental health in the music business on the night. The whole night is in aid of the Mental Health Foundation. It is a country NI event and it is the must-see, must-come-to event of 2026. That is the Irish Country Family Reunion coming to the Castle Inn in Castledare on Thursday the 14th of May 2026. A fantastic evening of songs, stories, and stories behind the songs, inspirations, delving into life on the road and mental health in the music business. This is a one-time only event coming to the Castle Inn in Castledare on Thursday the 14th of May. Tickets are available on our website www.countryni.net, or you can pay admission on the door of £10. Don't forget, it's all in aid of the Mental Health Foundation. It is the must-see, must-come-to event of the year, the Irish Country Family Reunion.

and must come to country music event of the year, the Irish Country Family Reunion, comes to the Castle Inn in Castledare on Thursday, the 14th of May 2026, featuring Gundy Humphreys, Thomas Jackman, Chrissy Mack, Anne Biddy, Lynn Campbell, Mary Hoey, Eddie Gallagher, Jimmy Hendry, Martin Finn, and Kim Dickinson. This is a great night of music, stories, chat, and we will be discussing mental health in the music business on the night. The whole night is in aid of the Mental Health Foundation. It is a country NI event, and it is the must-see, must-come-to event of 2026. That is the Irish Country Family Reunion coming to the Castle Inn in Castledare on Thursday the 14th of May 2026. A fantastic evening of songs, stories, and stories behind the songs, inspirations, delving into life on the road and mental health in the music business. This is a one-time only event coming to the Castle Inn in Castledare on Thursday the 14th of May. Tickets are available on our website www.countryni.net, or you can pay admission on the door of £10. 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It is the must-see, must-come-to event of the year, the Irish Country Family Reunion.

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1: There may be 40 shades of green, but there's only one Sean Green. And you're listening to him.

Well, it's a warm welcome from me, Sean Green, to the Irish Connection Radio Show on your favourite radio station, with you playing the best of country for the next 2 hours. And we hope you find you fitting well in this fine weather. Sun has just gone in for a little while, but trust me, it will be back. And I'll tell you what, it may be red hot outside, but the music inside is just as red hot. Well, on the show today, we have our country classic, as always. We have our artist of the week, David Wills. And I have got a very special guest in the second hour of the show, a gentleman called Red Bolcott, who was the guitarist for Merle Haggard for many, many years. So that and more coming your way.

And we're off and running for another 2 hours right here on the Irish Connection Radio Show with the sound of Clint Black opening up the show with a bit of summer's coming, and it definitely is with the hot weather that's been around for the last couple of days. And just then, a little thing called Killing Time, and you are killing time as you join us here on the Irish Connection Radio Show for 2 hours for the best country music show with my very special guest on the show today, of course, Red Volkart, who used to be the lead guitarist with Merle Haggard and the Strangers. And our artist of the week is David Wills. And the first one out of the Irish box this week is from this gentleman, Gavin Griffin. Brand new from him, and you know something? The best is

something brand new from that man, Gavin Cribbin, and the best is yet to come, huh? Get this first play right here on the Irish Connection Radio Show as we come at you every week for 2 hours of the best Irish and American country music, and as it definitely says, the best is yet to come over the next 2 hours. So I hope you're going to tune in and turn on. And that one was special for Erin McGuinn and Neve as well. Listen in and enjoying the music. We got one this time special for Loris Ferguson in Arnold in Nottingham. She wants it for her mum's birthday. Going to play something hot and new from America.

Oh, there you go. John Michael Montgomery's son there. That's Walker Montgomery, and he's saving the honky tonks as we listen and get tuned into the Irish Connection Radio Show. Don't forget our all-important contact lines are the Irish Connection Radio 554 at gmail.com.

Tears, another new release on the Irish music scene. Chloe Sweeney coming at you with The Bed You Made For Me, the old Highway 101 song, playing all over your radio and entertaining you on this great day here in Ireland and, of course, the 32 counties and, of course, also up here from our studios in Belfast as we do it for you live and direct with my crew here. Of course, we have Walter on emails and texts, and of course we have Frey on production. All that and more happening for you. And this time we have got one this time especially for, who is it? Oh yes, it's for Angela Griffin, who wants it for her sister and her mum. And we've also got this for Alison Wade in St. Helena Island as well. Some Alan Jackson.

Silent Jackson coming out of your radio, and I loved you like I never, with Martina McBride helping him along. Playing out special for Alison Wade over there in St. Helena Island. And also Griffin, who said, would you please play a song for all my sister and my mum as well. They're big Alan Jackson fans. Would you play something for them? So we have done that for you guys. All right. Right, this time I would tell you something. Currently, there is two songs out which pay tribute to Joe Dolan. One is a brand new one, which I will play in a little while. But somebody here, let me just see who it is. Oh, yes, it is indeed Mary in Baltimore in the US of A. She wants it for her cousins, Kira and Jimmy Hines in Limerick. She said, would you play some Joe Dolan? And this is a song that our very own Walter Cunningham wrote all about Joe Dolan. And you know, Sim, there's no show like a Joe show, and you cannot do any better than a Joe Dolan show. Lord have mercy on his soul. Think of the Joe today as we play his music.

written by our very own Walter Cunningham, who works here on the Irish Connection radio show, who I'm sure you know by now. That's another one of his compositions called There's No Show Like a Joe Show. Aaron Paul doing the vocals on that one. And that was for Mary in Baltimore in the USA, who asked me to play some Joe Dolan for her cousin Kira and Jimmy Hines over there in Limerick. And we have one this time special for Elizabeth Quay, who's over in Ulm in Germany. She's listening to the show, enjoying it immensely. Sean, play me a great song.

something else brand new out of the American country music market. Ain't the Whiskey, Jake Worthington, happening and playing for you. And just a special Elizabeth Quay over there in in Germany. And thank you so much indeed, Elizabeth, for listening in. Hope you enjoyed that one. And we've got one this time especially brand new for you. It comes from David James. I'm going to play this special bit of more.

0: The one playing for you right here on the Irish Connection Radio Show. We've dedicated that one to the Morgan Twins, who wanted me to play a song special for Rose in Newcastle. So we've done that one. So Rose, hopefully you will enjoy that song from David James, semi brand new one, hot on the Irish Connection music scene, as the man says. Don't forget our all important contact lines, Irish Connection Radio 554 at gmail.com. And now it's time to turn the show over to you, the listening public, as we always like to do. And this week, Patrick Moore in Brighton is the person that has taken the show over. And he said, "Hi, Sean. Recently, I fell in love with the voice of a gentleman out of Canada called David Wills. Could you please feature him as your artist of the week?" Well, we've featured David Wills here loads of times before, and we are only too honoured to have him as our artist of the week coming up in a minute.
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Oh, is that not pure country music on your radio? Is that not pure country music? As requested by Patrick Moore in Brighton, who wanted us to feature that man. His name is David Wills. He's out of Canada.

send it to me, and I will make sure it's happening for you. And go on this time, especially with the Derry girls, Maura, Mary, Phyllis, and Patricia. They're over in Spain, and they said, would you please play that song that you reckon is all about you? And it's great to hear it when the sun is shining. Oh yeah, it's your Sunshine Man coming at you, doing it for you on the Irish Connection Radio Show.

Todd is your sunshine man coming out of your radio every week for 2 hours in the Irish Connection radio show. And that's Ryan Lynch and the song he made special for me. Come on, guys. It does sum me up, doesn't it? I put a smile on your face and all I charge is a smile. And hopefully I'll make you happy for 2 hours every week. Make you forget all your troubles, all your wares. And just make you have a good time as you listen to some great music. And that was special for the Derry girls, Maura, Mary, Phyllis and Patricia. They're over in Spain listening in to us. And thank you, girls, for that. And we got one this time for Big Barbara, who wants a request for her bestie, Mary, who is celebrating her birthday. And she said, would you play something for us?

say you can't beat a bit of Ray Pillow on a radio show, can you? That's Ray Pillow there on One Too Many Memories. Going to play that one, as I said before, especially for Big Barbara, who wanted a request for her bestie, Mary, who's wishing her a very happy birthday. And we got one this time, especially for John and Val. John and Val Bell over there in the northwest of England. John was on to me and he said, Sean, I really like that song you played recently, Irish Through and Through. Would you play it for me and Val? John, it would be my pleasure. Mary Darcy, Irish Through and Through. Of course, another composition for more to come.

You got that 100%. That's me, Irish through and through. Especially for John and Val Bell over in the northwest of England, and especially as John requested it, he heard it last week, and he said, sounded such a great song when I played for them, and my pleasure, John, to play it for two lovely, lovely people. And we got one this time, especially for Nancy Scanlon in Ballymena. She said, would you please play something for my husband, Willie's birthday? Gonna play this one for you. From a lady called Kylie Frey and Randall King, and all about Fort Worth.

It's a great song there that I really like. Kylie Frey and Randall King. And it'll be called Fort Worth, playing all over your radio and coming at you. And that one was special for Nancy Scanlon in Ballymena, who won it for her husband Willie's birthday. And one this time specially for Maura over there in Greenfishes at High Sean. I'm on the email again. Could you please play some Curtis McGee? And here is an absolutely beautiful song by Curtis, the wee man from Strabane. And this is Send Your Best Angel for My Mama.

0: Wee man from Strabane, now living in Coleraine. That's Curtis McGee. And with the course, Send Your Best Angel for My Mama. And that was requested, well, Curtis McGee was requested by Moira over there in Greenford, Middlesex. And she said, hi, Sean, will I play some Curtis McGee? And it's always a pleasure to play that man, as he's so nice. And as I said, that is a beautiful song. I really, really like it. I heard that on another radio show, would you believe? And I thought, that is a nice song and I must investigate it, get it. And, of course, obviously, play it for my listeners. And we did that special for Moira over there in Greenford, who wanted some Curtis McGee. And now it's time to turn the show back over to Patrick Moore in Brighton, who said, please feature Canadian country artist David Willis as your artist of the week. Well, that's coming up again after this.
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It's requested by Patrick Moore over there in Brighton in Sussex, who wanted me to feature that guy, David Wills, as our artist of the week. And we've just heard two more tracks from David, Move Over Memphis, and The Best Part of My Day. Right, this time I've got a request for Colette King over there in Manchester. She said, would you please play a song for my sister Carmel's birthday? And I'm going to play this one for you from a good friend of ours, of course, Angie King. And this is The Final Fling. Coming at you, doing it for you on the Irish Connection Radio Show, where we're coming at you.